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1: 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It's Shannon.
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4: 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Najlepszy rok na świecie.

0: everyone. Corey Taylor here from Slipknot.
1: This is Brandon Flowers.
2: Hi, everybody. This is Dexter.
3: And I'm Noodles. We're from The Offspring. And you're listening to Antiradio.
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0: Jeden na dwoje. Jest z nami dzisiaj Fernando Ribeiro z zespołu Moonspell.
1: Hi Fernando, great to have you here.
2: Hello, it's great. Thanks for having me.
1: Thanks for coming here. How do you find Poland and Warsaw so far?
2: It's great, it's very hot.
1: Hotter than in Portugal right now.
2: No, yeah. But not for long. I love Warsaw. It's been not my first time here. I think the first time I've been in Poland was in 95. So imagine the evolution of Poland. And you guys know it's so different for the better. I mean, I've been busy.
0: It's a different world.
2: Yeah, it's a different world, unfortunately. I think you guys made the right choices.
0: Yeah, I think so too.
2: Congratulations.
1: In the past.
2: not like Portugal, that we're getting worse and worse. But it's great. We have a very big base of fans here. They're always welcome. They're very hospitable. I mean, Beer and Bones Craft, they've been so hospitable, always trying to get me drunk. But I'm still standing. It's wonderful. It's a wonderful city, yeah.
1: Let me translate it to our listeners. Zapytaliśmy Fernando, jak odnajduje Warszawę, Polskę, i przyznał, że no zmieniliśmy się bardzo, odkąd był to po raz pierwszy w 95 roku. 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
0: Fernando, you've been leading Moonspell for over 30 years. Looking back at the young guy from Portugal, started it 1992. What is the biggest thing that would surprise him about your life today?
2: I think even the smallest thing surprised myself 30 years ago. We're from Portugal. Portugal doesn't have a lot of tradition on rock and roll and metal. So I think we worked hard. We got really, we got really lucky with everything. Coming out of Portugal, being a bit the black horse of European scene. So I think the 20 years old Fernando will be very surprised that I'm still here in Warsaw in a radio station. You know, I think everything will surprise him because we never expected to last 30 seconds, you know, left alone 34 years. Next year we're going to celebrate with a big show in Lisbon for our 35th anniversary. Imagine that.
0: Zapytałem Fernando, co by, jaka rzecz jego z przeszłości zadziwiłaby najbardziej, jeśli chodzi o życie dzisiejszego Fernando, no to powiedział, że praktycznie każdy najmniejszy szczegół pochodzą z Portugalii. 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